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1: Smoking on gangster. You know what I'm saying? Young Clyde Carson, Farty Water. Jay and Tell, what's up?
2: It's all about that basement sound. It's all about that basement sound. See what these little motherfuckers is doing. It's all about that basement sound.
3: Yeah, man.
2: It's the young. It's all about that basement sound.
4: You smell me?
5: Basement sound.

0: yeah, we on the game.
1: It's all about that basement sound.
0: Basement sound.
1: It's all about that basement sound.
2: That real shit.
1: It's all about that basement sound.
2: You know when you on the grind and shit.
1: Yeah. It's all about that basement sound.
0: That basement sound.
3: Basement sound.
0: What's up with you, Clyde?
2: Jay and Tell, what's happening?
0: Man, you know, we're getting this shit, man.

0: I'm in the labs. Let's make some hits, how?
1: Come on, we Emmitt Smith, man. Yeah. 22 lines in, what the fuck is y'all niggas talking about?
2: Stick cool. Yeah,
1: you said it.
2: Gas out,
1: nigga. Gas out, man. This shit hitting like Mike Tyson.
2: Gas out, gas out.

0: Millers to the Millers, all my niggas real killers.
1: AKs, Mac-11s, Extendos, Revolvers, whatever, my nigga.
0: Uh-huh.
1: Woo! You scared, yeah. Nigga?
0: Yeah.
1: Don't ask me no questions. Bitch, you know what it is. Bitch, you know what it is. Don't ask me no questions. Cause you know what it is. Cause you know what it is. These gangsters in these bitches. Bitch, you know what it is. Bitch, you know what it is. Don't ask me no questions. Cause you know what it is. Cause you know what it is. These gangsters in these bitches.
2: Yeah, gotta hit it with the cake mix. All these fucking bands got me going ape shit.

0: nigga, that's just a death wish. Nick AKs, Mac 11s, extend those revolvers, whatever, my nigga. 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
1: Yeah.
0: Don't ask me no questions. Bitch, you know what it is. Bitch, you know what it is. Don't ask me no questions. Cause you know what it is. Cause you know what it is. It's gangsters in this bitch, huh? Bitch, you know what it is. Bitch, you know what it is. Don't ask me no questions.
2: Niggas don't ask what I bang, cause they know where I'm from. Throw up that pinky finger in the index with my thumb. Keep a couple extra clips extended with my drum. We're screaming after Park Miller Villains.

That ass time. 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

Like 20 D bitches gon' follow. 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
1: Smoking on gangster. You know what I'm saying? Young Clyde Cars and Farty Water. Jay and Tell, what's up?
2: It's all about that basement sound. It's all about that basement sound. See what these little motherfuckers is doing. It's all about that basement sound.
3: Yeah, man.
2: It's the young. It's all about that basement sound.
3: You smell me?
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0: basement sound. 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
1: That basement sound. Yeah, I started off straight from the basement. Me and Showin' Up cooking up heavy

0: Yeah, we on the grill.
1: It's all about that basement sound. That
0: basement sound.
1: It's all about that basement sound.
2: That real shit.
1: It's all about that basement sound.
2: You know we on the grind and shit.
0: Yeah.
1: It's all about that basement sound.
0: That basement sound.
3: Basement sound.
2: Hey.
0: What's up with you, Clyde?
2: Jay and Tell, what's happening?
0: Man, you know, we're getting this shit, man.

0: Come on, we Emmitt Smith, man. 22 lines in, what the fuck is y'all niggas talking about?
1: Gas out.
0: Gas out, man. This shit hitting like Mike Tyson.
1: Gas out.

0: to a thriller. From the Anders to the Millers, all my niggas real killers.
1: AKs, Mac-11s, extendos, revolvers, whatever, my nigga.
2: Uh-huh.
1: Woo! You scared, yeah. Niggas?
2: Yeah.
1: Don't ask me no questions. Bitch, you know what it is. Bitch, you know what it is. Don't ask me no questions. Cause you know what it is. Cause you know what it is. It's gangsters in these bitches. Bitch, you know what it is. Bitch, you know what it is. Don't ask me no questions. Cause you know what it is. Cause you know what it is. It's gangsters in these bitches.
3: Yeah. Gotta hit it with the cake mix. All these fucking bands got me going ape shit. Hit a bitch with the ditty like, take this. Finna hit.

0: nigga, that's just a death wish. Nigga,
1: AKs, Mac 11s, extend those revolvers, whatever, my nigga.
0: Uh-huh.
1: Woo! You scared, yeah. Nigga?
0: Yeah.
1: Don't ask me no questions. Bitch, you know what it is. Bitch, you know what it is. Don't ask me no questions. Cause you know what it is. Cause you know what it is. It's gangsters in this bitch. Bitch, you know what it is. Bitch, you know what it is. Don't ask me no questions.
2: Niggas don't ask what I bang, cause they know where I'm from. Throw up that pinky finger in the index with my thumb. Keep a couple extra clips extended with my drum. We're screaming Apples Park, Miller Village, what I love.

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1: Smoking on gangster. You know what I'm saying? Young Clyde Cars and Farty Water. Jay and Tell, what's up?
2: It's all about that basement sound. It's all about that basement sound. See what these little motherfuckers is doing. It's all about that basement sound.
3: Yeah, man.
2: It's the young. It's all about that basement sound.
3: You smell me?
4: Basement sound.

0: that basement sound. That real shit. 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You know when you on the grind and shit. It's all about that basement sound.
1: That basement sound. Yeah, off straight from the basement. Me and Showing Up cooking up.

0: yeah, we on the yeah, game.
1: Uh-huh. It's all about that basement sound.
0: The basement sound.
1: Ooh. It's all about that basement sound.
2: That real shit.
1: It's all about that basement sound.
2: You know we on the grind and shit.
0: Yeah.
1: It's all about that basement sound.
0: That basement sound.
3: Basement sound.
2: Hey.
0: What's up with you, Clyde?
2: Jay and Tell, what's happening?
0: Man, you know, we're getting this shit, man.

0: I'm in the labs. Let's make some hits, how?
1: Come on, we Emmitt Smith, man. 22 lines in, what the fuck is y'all niggas talking about?
2: Stick cool. Steady.
3: Gas out.
2: A nigga.
3: That's all good, man. This shit hitting like Mike Tyson.
2: Gas out.

0: AKs, Mac-11s, extendos, revolvers, whatever, my nigga.
1: Uh-huh.
0: Whoa! You scared, yeah. Nigga?
1: Yeah.
0: Don't ask me no questions.
1: Uh-huh.
0: Bitch, you know what it is.
1: Uh-huh.
0: Bitch, you know what it is. Don't ask me no questions.
1: Uh-huh.
0: Cause you know what it is.
1: Uh-huh.
0: Cause you know what it is.
1: Yeah.
0: It's gangsters in these bitches.
1: Uh-huh.
0: Bitch, you know what it is.
1: Uh-huh.
0: Bitch, you know what it is. Don't ask me no questions.
1: Uh-huh.
0: Cause you know what it is.
1: Uh-huh.
0: Cause you know what it is.
2: Yeah, gotta hit it with the cake mix. All these fucking bands got me going ape shit. Hit a bitch with the ditty like, take this. Finna hit East City in the day.

0: nigga, that's just a death wish. Nick, AKs, Mac 11s, extendos, revolvers, whatever, my nigga.
1: Uh-huh.
0: Woo! You scared, yeah. Nigga?
1: Yeah.
0: Don't ask me no questions.
1: Uh-huh.
0: Bitch, you know what it is.
1: Uh-huh.
0: Bitch, you know what it is. Don't ask me no questions.
1: Uh-huh.
0: Cause you know what it is.
1: Uh-huh.
0: Cause you know what it is. It's gangsters in these bitches.
1: Uh-huh.
0: Bitch, you know what it is.
1: Uh-huh.
0: Bitch, you know what it is. Don't ask me no questions.
1: Uh-huh.
0: Cause you know what it is.
1: Uh-huh.
0: Cause you know what it is.
2: Niggas don't ask what I bang, cause they know where I'm from. Throw up that pinky finger in the index with my thumb. Keep a couple extra clips extended with my drum. 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
1: Smoking on gangster. You know what I'm saying? Young Clyde Cars and Farty Water. Jay and Tell, what's up?
2: It's all about that basement sound. It's all about that basement sound. See what these little motherfuckers is doing. It's all about that basement sound.
3: Yeah, man.
2: It's the young. It's all about that basement sound.
3: You smell me?
4: Basement sound.

0: basement sound.
1: 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Me and showing up, cooking up, heavy bass hit, slapping with his mama in the front room. Pops coming in, showing us that old school, talking about bring me my money, baby.

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1: It's all about that basement sound.
0: The basement sound.
1: It's all about that basement sound.
2: That real shit.
1: It's all about that basement sound.
2: You know we on the grind and shit.
1: Yeah. It's all about that basement sound.
0: That basement sound.
3: Basement sound.
0: What's up with you, Clyde?
2: Jay and Tell, what's happening?
0: Man, you know, we're getting this shit, man.

0: town.
1: Come on, we Emmitt Smith, man. Six. 22 lines in, what the fuck is y'all niggas talking about?
2: Six years,
1: I got ass out.
2: I'm niggas
1: off, nigga. Gas off, man. This shit ain't like Mike Tyson.
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0: Cause all my niggas real killers.
1: 8Ks, Mac 11s, extendos, revolvers, whatever, my nigga.
0: Uh-huh.
1: Woo! You scared, yeah. Niggas?
0: Yeah.
1: Don't ask me no questions. Bitch, you know what it is. Bitch, you know what it is. Don't ask me no questions. Cause you know what it is. Cause you know what it is. It's gangsters in these bitches. Bitch, you know what it is. Bitch, you know what it is. Don't ask me no questions. Cause you know what it is. Cause you know what it is. It's gangsters in these bitches.
2: Yeah. Gotta hit it with the cake mix. All these fucking bands got me going ape shit. 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Spin it.

0: just a death wish. Nick AKs, Mac 11s, extendos, revolvers, whatever, my nigga. 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
1: Yeah.
0: Don't ask me no questions. Bitch, you know what it is. Bitch, you know what it is. Don't ask me no questions. Cause you know what it is. Cause you know what it is. It's gangsters in these bitches. Bitch, you know what it is. Bitch, you know what it is. Don't ask me no questions.
2: Niggas don't ask what I bang, cause they know where I'm from. Throw up that pinky finger in the index with my thumb. Keep a couple extra clips extended with my drum. We're screaming apples, Park Miller Villains, what I love.

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original and rap DJs on radio stations. Their music and their rap behind the music. And all of a sudden they got the rap and all the Jamaicans and the rap. And you know, the West Indians, the band, a lot of them are United States. So they really is the one that started the rap. They

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They play music and they rap behind the music, you know. And all of a sudden they get to New York and all the Jamaicans in New York. And you know, the West Indians, the band, a lot of them are United States. So they really is the one that started the rap and LA made it pop. And LA was conflict between LA and New York, you know, like who did it first. So they really started in New York.

Let's begin with a drum set. Listen for an explosive live sound. The snare should be crisp and the cymbals should ring. If they become harsh or flat, the speaker's high frequency response is peaky or distorted.

something hip that we want to present to you. You've been listening to our music. I'd like to say that we mentioned a moment ago that we're interested in...